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Sweet Baby, Carrie Underwood, Sunny Country 102.5, and a duet they made from scratch. Yep, they just went in the studio and they sang it. Nobody does that anymore. I'm Gonna Love You. Here's Morgan Wallen on Sunny Country. Sweet.

0: place. It's just fun and to eat some great food and just have a good time. We love being with all of our members here. Clearly, we like a party.
1: Yeah.
0: So we're really excited for that. And then we're also having a sausage making party for Father's Day, which is really good. And I'm bringing my dad too, so I'm really excited. Okay, we hope to see you at one of our events. They're a lot of fun.
1: Absolutely.
0: Come visit with us.
1: Definitely.
0: Probably
1: going to come for the comedy night for sure in July. But so I'm a dad. Maybe I should go to this sausage thing. You never know.
0: Yeah, exactly. Well, we'd love to see any of them. And I bet you'd have a lot of fun at that dueling pianos,
1: too.
0: Oh,
1: heck yeah.
0: I am really excited for that.
1: Find out all the information, brickbarnwineestate.com. 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And boom, you'll find anything and everything going on at Brick Barn Wine Estate. Michelle, thanks for your time. I know you're a busy gal. Appreciate you carving out a few minutes for us today.
0: You're the best. Thank you so much,
1: right,
0: Jay. Have a great week.
1: We'll talk soon.
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0: Dustin Lynch and Jelly Roll Chevrolet on Sunday Country 102.5. So what are you doing this weekend? Anything fun?
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0: 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We have some exciting events and opportunities left, including the 2026 Corvette Stingray. 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On May 19th, come on down to the Maya and enjoy a delicious dinner. The Corvette will be there and so will I. A portion of all proceeds that night will go toward my campaign. Ready to upgrade that summer wardrobe? 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

He may not be. Jordan Davis, I Ain't Saying, on Sunday Country 102.5. But does he have two eyes? And the reason I ask you that is because Keisha, you know, she is, she's a rock star, and she really says stupid stuff sometimes. And I usually just bypass it, but this one I couldn't let go. Keisha thinks guys with one eye are hot. She digs the dudes with one eye. She dated one that was cool, she said, but he wasn't a match because he kind of smelled like a Subway sandwich that had been sitting in the back of your car for a couple of days.

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1: Time to check in with our buddy John Spencer from Spencer's Fresh Markets to find out what's what for dinner tonight. But John, before we get to dinner, what are you thinking for Mother's Day on Sunday?
2: 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And, of course, from Harris Ranch, their filet mignon this week at $16.99 a pound. So if you want to do surf and turf, it's definitely out there and affordable. And we've got our prime graded tries out there this week at only $7.99 a pound for the prime grade. So that'll be a super, super popular item. Hey, the big gun, I think we went through over 40 boxes of cherries yesterday down here, Jay.
1: Wow.
2: All the Bing cherries are only 99 cents a pound, and anybody that loves cherries recognizes that as a crazily insane great price. And at 99 cents a pound, everybody is picking up two or three bags of those. 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So you know they do those balsamic glazed Brussels sprouts, and those will be popular. 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Of course, we're so fortunate to have that great grower up on the top of the Napomo Mesa. They're as fresh as they can. We picked them up yesterday and we're picking up another load tomorrow. So they're as fresh. They're not going down to distribution center and hanging out and shipping back. So you're going to get some good longevity in that. And of course, an amazing berry sale this week, Jay. Not just our local Santa Maria style, our Santa Maria Valley strawberries. 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
1: 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Did you hear what happened in Oklahoma? Apparently, two pet goats saved their owner's life after a tornado. Really? The goats did? What did they do? CPR on the guy? Come on.

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0: Santa Maria Speedway with the first appearance of the regional IMCA Modifieds, American Stocks, and the Mini Stocks. Also joining the action are the local Dwarf Cars running their second points race of the season. 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And this Saturday also brings back the popular bike races for the kids. Just bring your bike and helmet for a chance to race your bike on all or part of the famed dirt track. They'll have several age groups from 2 to 17 competing for awards and prizes and a victory lane interview. For information or advance tickets, go to santamariaspeedway.net or just buy your tickets at the gate. Racing at the Santa Maria Speedway is made possible by the support of Mulahy Ford, Steve's ATV, and Spencer's Market. 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

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And she is going to be one of the entertainers at the upcoming ACM Awards on the 17th. This guy, too, Morgan Wallen.

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